rumors spreading round in that Texas town. About the shack outside the game. And you know what I'm talking about. Just let me know if you wanna go to that home out on the range. They got a lot of nice girls. Amazing.

ties that you have. We've been meeting here every day. I said this is our last day together. I wanna hold you just one more time. When you turn and walk away, don't look back. I wanna remember you.